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0: A growing number of Labour MPs are questioning how long Keir Starmer can remain in Downing Street after crushing election results saw the party lose almost 1,400 councillors in England and thrown out of government in Wales for the first time since devolution. More than 20 Labour MPs have publicly called for the Prime Minister to resign or set a timetable for departure. Cabinet ministers have rallied around the Prime Minister, including the Health Secretary, Wes Streeting, who's widely seen as a potential leadership rival to Keir.
1: Across the country, in England, Wales and Scotland, we've seen some extremely bad results for the Labour Party. We have to respect the voters, take the feedback on the chin, and accept that the government nationally bears a huge amount of responsibility for good Labour people losing through no fault of their own.
0: Ukraine and Russia have agreed to swap 1,000 prisoners of war each as part of a deal that includes a three-day truce. Russia had called for a temporary ceasefire during annual commemorations to mark the end of the Second World War. From Kyiv, here's the BBC's Jonathan Beale.
2: Russia and Ukraine had already both independently declared their own ceasefires, which neither side had agreed to observe. President Putin's timed to coincide with Moscow's May the 9th Victory Day parade. But the intervention of President Trump appears to have achieved a deal. He said a three-day ceasefire would include the suspension of all attacks and the swap of 1,000 prisoners from both sides. President Zelensky has now issued a decree which he said would allow Russia's victory parade in Red Square to go ahead.
0: A suspected oil spill covering around 50 square kilometres near Karg Island, Iran's main oil hub, has been detected on satellite imagery. It's not clear what caused the slick. The life of Sir David Attenborough has been celebrated with a special concert marking his 100th birthday. His seven-decade career was honoured with memories, live music and special guests at the Royal Albert Hall. Prince William congratulated David Attenborough on his milestone, and the King sent this message.
3: Dear David, my wife and I are delighted to learn that you will be celebrating your 100th birthday on May the 8th. And wanted to send you our warmest congratulations.
0: A woman is close to reaching her goal of 200 marathons in 200 days after running along the entire Great Britain coastline. Megan Boxall set off from Sizewell in Suffolk mid-October and is due to finish back where she started today. The 33-year-old says running has significantly improved her mental health. Megan's sisters Beth and Katie Boxall couldn't be prouder.
4: It's just amazing seeing how far she's come in comparison to first of all where she was a year or so ago, struggling with her mental health.
5: It's been amazing how many people she's met and lifting everyone up and seeing the effects of what she's doing on everyone around Britain is really inspiring.
0: And that's the latest. I'm John Adderley.
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3: 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And that's what we're going to do.
4: Well, wait, baby, let's go.
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2: 24 MPs have now called on the Prime Minister to resign following Labour's disappointing results in the local elections in England, Scotland and Wales. The party's lost over 1,300 seats so far. Welsh Labour lost control of the Senate for the first time ever, with Plaid Cymru having the highest number of representatives. But Sir Keir Starmer insists he remains dedicated to leading the UK.
3: I'm not going to walk away from this. That would plunge the country into chaos. But that doesn't mean we don't need to respond. It doesn't mean we don't need to rebuild. It doesn't mean that we don't need to set out the path ahead. That's what I'm going to do in coming days.
2: These people in Ashton-under-Lyne in Greater Manchester told us why they're voting for change.
4: I've tried them all and they all feather their own nest.
5: What is Nigel Farage offering you then?
6: He's got to stop floaters coming across.
4: We've got to give him a chance.
6: Yeah.
7: I voted for independent because we needed someone that listens to the people.
2: Ukraine and Russia have agreed a three-day ceasefire brokered by the US. The agreement will see 1,000 prisoners of war exchanged between the two sides. President Donald Trump said the pause in fighting could be extended beyond Monday.
8: I mean, it could be. It'd be nice. I'd like to see it stop. Russia, Ukraine, it's the worst thing since World War II in terms of life. 25,000 young soldiers every month. It's crazy. So it could very well be.
2: Iran's Foreign Minister Abbas Araghchi has accused the US of opting for a reckless military adventure every time a diplomatic solution is on the table. In a post on X, Mr. Araghchi said Iranians would never bow to pressure, a day after each side accused the other of launching attacks in the Strait of Hormuz and as the US fired on more Iranian vessels. Repatriation flights have been confirmed for passengers on board the MV Honduras, the ship at the centre of the hantavirus outbreak. There are 6 confirmed cases so far and the ship will dock in Tenerife tomorrow. In sport, Michael Carrick says Bruno Fernandes will remain a key figure at Manchester United as he plays down talk of a summer exit. The newly crowned Football Writers Association Footballer of the Year is one assist away from equaling the Premier League record of 20 in a season. Carrick says the club captain has no reason to leave Old Trafford.
9: You can see he's happy and he's playing some fantastic football. Maybe he's as good as he's played over and he's had really good spells here. So he looks happy. I think he's got a big end to the season here. He's got a big summer, of course. But yeah, we, as a football club, we love having him here. He's a big part of what we do.
2: United travel to Sunderland this afternoon in the Premier League. Liverpool have taken an early 1-0 lead in today's early Premier League kick-off against Chelsea. And Manchester City look to keep their title challenge alive against Brentford this evening, while Scottish Premiership leaders Hearts have a late night game at Motherwell. That's the latest. I'm Verity Gear.
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2: In another election blow to the Prime Minister, Labour has lost control of another local council. The Green Party has won control of Lewisham Council in London. No other party but Labour has controlled the council for 55 years. Sir Keir Starmer's promising to rebuild and set out the way forward in the coming days after Labour lost nearly 1,500 councillors in local elections. For the first time since devolution, there won't be a Labour First Minister in the Welsh Senate. Sir Tony Blair, former political secretary John McTernan, says Labour lost support from the left because of recent rhetoric.
3: We've had 2 years of a Labour government doing many policy things which I think are very popular, but at the same time, the policy positioning and the rhetoric of the government are as if it wishes to actually chase reform voters. It calls them hero voters. And then this is the consequence. You spend 2 years of neglecting your base, and you find out your base have choices.
2: The Ministry of Defence says the Royal Navy destroyer HMS Dragon is being sent to the Middle East from the Eastern Mediterranean. Officials say it could form part of an operation to defend commercial shipping through the Strait of Hormuz, but only once hostilities cease between Iran and US-Israeli forces. Meanwhile, the US is still waiting for a response from Iran to a US proposal on ending the war before moving on to talks about contentious issues such as Iran's nuclear program. The BBC's North American correspondent Peter Bowes is in the US.
4: The pressure on the president in this country is largely domestic. The opinion polls show the majority of Americans disagree with the way that the president has conducted this war, although most say that they agree with his goal of not allowing Iran to get a nuclear weapon. Nevertheless, it is becoming increasingly damaging for this president the longer the war goes on.
2: Russia and Ukraine have both accused each other of violating a 72-hour ceasefire that came into force today. Earlier, speaking at Russia's Victory Day military parade, Vladimir Putin praised Russian soldiers who he said were confronting an aggressive force armed and supported by the entire NATO bloc. British passengers and staff aboard a cruise ship at the centre of a deadly hantavirus outbreak will be brought to a UK hospital site to isolate. The cruise ship is expected to dock in the Canary Islands this weekend, with the remaining 22 Britons on board due to fly home on a charter flight soon after. They'll be housed in an accommodation block at Arrow Park Hospital on Merseyside. In football, Manchester City have kept the pressure on Premier League leaders Arsenal with a 3-0 win against Brentford. They're just a couple of points behind the Londoners with three games to go. And European contenders Bournemouth beat Fulham 1-0 after Liverpool were booed off following a 1-1 draw with Chelsea. That's the latest. I'm Karen Thorpe.
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